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11: Indeed, we launch this new vessel today only because the house in which Baba left us was captured by the forces of impunity and regression in the typical fashion that Baba himself loved to equate to the fable of the camel and the tent. We tried our best to prevail upon those our former comrades that the path they were on would lead the party to lose its vessel, but unfortunately or sadly we failed to persuade them. As we stand here, we have our brand and we have a party.
12: Chama hiki tutakijenga kikiwa chama cha kitaifa, ya kwamba hakitakuwa chama cha eneo moja ama chama ambacho kinaondokea mrengo moja wa kisiasa. 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
16: 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Wherever you stand it out, you are going to receive the best government that Kenyans

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1: 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We tried our best to prevail upon those, our former comrades, that the path they were on would lead the party to lose its vessel. But unfortunately or sadly, we failed to persuade them. As we stand here, we have our brand and we have a party. Chama hiki tutakijenga kikiwa chama cha kitaifa, ya kwamba hakitakuwa chama cha eneo moja ama chama ambacho kinaondokea mrengo moja wa kisiasa. 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
1: Mm-hmm. Yeah, my brother, I'm a lot of things. 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
2: 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One, no foreigner will vote in Kenya. This guy is stuck. The wound around him is crumbling. His people are in panic. Some are saying, since things are so bad, let us look for dead people to vote for him. He's saying, oh, Uhuru is sponsoring. I have never seen a single shilling from Uhuru Kenyatta. Don't be worried. We'll have one single presidential candidate. And voting will start at 6 by midday. The issue of William Ruto will have been sorted out.
0: Sina na kola mola grasu dare mesa kongor kiyo la mwene ama yin FM kashi kunye saimir ranka kenya kajirano Steven wale saringe
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1: 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We tried our best to prevail upon those, our former comrades, that the path they were on would lead the party to lose its vessel, but unfortunately or sadly, we failed to persuade them. As we stand here, we have our brand and we have a party. Chama hiki tutakijenga kikiwa chama cha kitaifa, ya kwamba hakitakuwa chama cha eneo moja ama chama ambacho kinaondokea mrengo moja wa kisiasa. We believe in a Kenya where leadership is a responsibility, not a privilege, where public resources are treated as a public trust, and where government is judged by what it delivers to ordinary citizens.
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10: 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Nebwirani nje o Mildred na Shipai. Niki ata Philip Lekuria, following all the way from Mashuru. Uh-huh. 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
9: Oh.
10: The journey of life starts with a bag full of luck and an empty bag of experience. The goal is to fill the bag with experience before the bag of luck gets empty. Good morning. 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Siparogi live, following live from Mildoli Show na Tembea Road, kule Massive. Honorable Dominic, Osubuko Oirobi is well represented. Tumpes Olekitanj, following live from Muranga County. 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
3: 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The largest allocation of any sector in our national budget, and the largest allocation to the education sector in Kenya's history. But strengthening the education system also means A strong profession must offer every teacher the opportunity to grow, to progress, to specialize, and to lead. Growth begins with promotion. Since we took office, 126,462 teachers have been promoted, more than under any other previous administration.
0: Rejo na agena rikino bera mariolo shote risoro rore inarubarengi suma.
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3: 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I believe we need to review that 22,000 upwards. We need to review the 14,000 upwards and we need the 2,300 upwards to make sure that there is adequate resources to teach our children in school.
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4: Our key call to all Kenyans, we are rallying a call and you have heard the 5 days what is going on. We really need your support. You know the ecosystems, you know the terrain to support us in restoration, to talk to the communities and tell them the importance of that. Another key, why is that? We have more than 108,000. Thank you for that. Have an impact at village level. And as a ministry, what we have come up with is booklets for them to capacitate the community on what they should do in terms of restoration, in terms of cleanup campaign, avoiding pollution in the water area, in the wetlands, etc. But also in preparation of El Nino. Part of the things we'll be looking at addressing disaster risks such as drought and flooding.
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